0: Gebeurt er iets in Breda, dan zijn wij erbij.
1: Breda nu.
2: 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They don't see me, they don't know what it's like. 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

all y'all radios out there. 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Yeah, Aisha. 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So sweet, so beautiful.

Dear Lord, if you can hear me, save me from this unpenetrable bliss. 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

It's a quarter to one. 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You know what I need. 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

0: Country dancing for you from Paul Cawthon and Concert Psyching Country from Uncle Lucius. Before that, Ain't It the Same? They're going to be playing the Once in a Blue Moon Festival on Saturday, September 4th. I should say the 5th is Saturday. Friday the 4th, it's a two-day festival. The White Buffalo headlining on Friday the 4th. I've got tickets for both dates. Looking forward to it. Should be a ton of fun. And now here's a double, kind of triple shot of music, starting with Sturgill Simpson and Life of Sin. We'll follow that up with two from his alter ego, Johnny Blue Skies. It's the Real Country Revival.
1: Dirty Bone! Well, things have been a little complicated. Quality life has got me down.

Scooter Blues, that's Johnny Blue Skies, Make America Fuck Again, also from Johnny Blue Skies off his latest release before that. And as I mentioned at the top of the show, River Shook has released their solo self-titled debut album, Out Into the World. I've been giving it a spin here and there and digging what I'm hearing so far. So here is two from River Shook, beginning with this one, If We Got a Chance. It's the Real Country Revival.

Tyler Shelton singing about where the West begins, and a Serenity Prayer from TK and the Holy Know Nothings before that. A couple of new ones from River Shook back there as well as we fly through this first hour of the Real Country Revival. More concerts psyching country for the Rotterdam Bluegrass Festival right now. Here's two from the Vandaliers, beginning with Your Picture.

in the rain. A couple slower tracks from the Vandaliers there, but don't be fooled, they rock as well. That was Cigarettes in the Rain, one of my favorites, and off their latest release. Well, I guess they've got an EP out since the latest release, so off their latest full-length album, that track called Your Picture. Vandaliers on the Real Country Revival Concert, Psyching Country, Friday, July 3rd. That's this coming Friday. Holy crap, time flying. The Rotterdam Bluegrass Festival is upon us. Always a ton of fun. Great lineup this year, as usual. They usually put together a great lineup. This year, no exception. I'll be there. Hopefully, we'll see you there, too. Definitely looking forward to seeing the Vandaliers there. No doubt about that. Now here's a couple of fun ones from Hellbound Glory. One of their older tracks called Better Hope You Die Young. And then kind of a sequel. Different subject matter. Well, same subject matter. Different subject for the song, if you will. Didn't Die Young. Ain't Done Trying is the name of the other song from Hellbound Glory. So Better Hope You Die Young, followed by Didn't Die Young, But I Ain't Done Trying. Here's two from Hellbound Glory on the Real Country Revival.

Despite all those unsolvable problems, we just keep rolling with the punches. That's Brabant's own Voltage on the Real Country Revival. And we roll with those punches no matter where the road goes. That's the name of this track. The Old 97s on the Real Country Revival in town.

That's Tom Petty with Wildflowers, and Tom Petty with the Traveling Wilburys before that. End of the Line. The Wilburys, a super group consisting of Jeff Lynne, Roy Orbison, Tom Petty, of course, Bob Dylan, George Harrison. Unbelievable lineup of the Traveling Wilburys. It is the Real Country Revival. We're going to keep things rolling with JJ's Country, friend of the show, acoustic version of Man.

Thank you, but no thank you. Theo Lawrence and the Hearts with Melissa Carper. The Waymores before that, friends of the show. Flashback of a Fool. It's the Real Country Revival. And this next one, a classic from the Grateful Dead, Friend of the Devil. We'll follow it up with a Cabin Fever tune called The Devil is a Friend. So if you're a friend of the devil, does that make the devil a friend? Apparently, it's the Real Country Revival.

church every Sunday that the fish ain't biting. 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

0: 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He might kneel, but he never bends over.
1: 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Before that, The Real Country Revival. Also heard Tyler Childers, Nose to the Grindstone back there kicking off that set. And we're wrapping up the school year here in the Netherlands. Few weeks to go, but in the meantime, it's just school day after school day, at least for another couple weeks. Here's Chuck Berry on The Real Country Revival.
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It's Concert Psyching, post-Concert Psyching Country from Social Distortion, depending on when you're listening. They had a show in Amsterdam on Monday night. I was there. At least that's the plan. Southern California legends, Social Distortion, live in concert. I'm going to leave you now with some more Concert Psyching Country. Sierra Farrell at Paradiso, Tuesday. Can't wait. I'll be there for that one, too. Going to leave you with her version of Years. Toot Bogan Akir, all a mall.